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I dreamed I was in a Hollywood movie.

I could feel hot flames of fire roaring at my back. As she disappeared, but soon she returned. In her hand was a bottle of wine, in the other a glass. She poured some of the wine from the bottle into the glass and raised it to her lips.

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0: 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I follow. 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It feels good to me.
1: Dein Jahr 1970.